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1: Sorry, it's just a mess, 21. 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

Okay, virtual to Cambria and Shawnee, automatic mutilator ambulance requested. 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The BLS standard, you've got an empty amount. 2106, our county fire.

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0: 28-year-old male, officer, laceration to the hand, deal standard, Phillips D-Tech 1. 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

0: Fire Control, Strike Me Unit 1. Strike Me Unit 1. 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

Fire Control, City of Lockport, requested by LPD for a 2209 transport, 15 Cave Street, 41-year-old female, DLO standard, LFD Tech 1. City of Lockport, 15 Cave Street, between East Avenue and Devereaux Court, requested by LPD, 41-year-old female, 2209, DLO standard, LFD Tech 1 at 2248.

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0: 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Rapids, please. 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

Sir, can I be control to CD of Rockport? Second EMS call. 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Use the back door. 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Repeating to City of Lockport, second EMS call at Briarwood Manor, 1001 Lincoln Avenue, 1001 Lincoln Avenue, between Lincoln Place and Nixon Place. 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

Snow County Fire Control to City of Rockport. Second EMS call, 288 Willow Street, 288 Willow Street, between Cottage Street and South Transit Street. Go to apartment 38, 81-year-old male.

the pain in his legs, possible infection. 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PA2, City of Lockport, took an EMS call, 288 Willow Street, 288 Willow Street, St. Hodges Street and South Transit Street, going to apartment 38, 31-year-old male, possible infection in his legs. 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

Listener, County Fire Control 2 Boosted 1. EMS requested 125 Smith Street, 125 Smith Street between Onondaga Street and the dead end. 84-year-old female with abdominal pain and a cardiac history, ALS priority recommended, assigned to FD EMS. Lewiston 1, EMS requested 125 South, correction, 125 Smith Street, 125 Smith Street between Onondaga Street and the dead end. 84-year-old female complaining of abdominal pain, does have a cardiac history. ALS priority recommended, assigned to FD EMS. 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
0: 10-4, I'll dispatch the county.

再看一份之后去看 EMS。You requested by region 1 to their EMS call 125 Smith Street, 125 Smith Street, between off of Onondaga Street before the dead end. 84-year-old female with abdominal pain and a cardiac history, LS priority recommended, assigned FD EMS. 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

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EMS request at 6061 Edward Avenue, 6061 Edward Avenue, between Main Street and Dend End. 620, female complaining of chest pains, going to the right side, with difficulty breathing, does have a history. ALS priority.

Activated site after EMS. Killer Hose, EMS 6061 Edward Avenue, 6061 Edward Avenue. She means she's a dead end. It's apartment 16, apartment 16, 61-year-old female. Chest pains, radiating to the right side, difficulty breathing, with a cardiac history. ALS priority recommended to sign FD EMS for control clear at 211.

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I am in Beach Lead, 6061 Edward Avenue, 6061 Edward Avenue, between Main Street and the Dead End. Apartment 16, 61-year-old, female chest pains, radiating to the right side with difficulty breathing. 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

Sarah County Fire Control to City of Lockport EMS. 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Bringing pain to City of Lockport EMS, your request is to Briarwood Manor, 1001 Lincoln Avenue, to Lincoln Place and Nixon Place, room 139, using the back door. 67-year-old male has a dislocated shoulder from a previous incident, now having pain. 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

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Shawnee EMS requested 3672 Mapleton Road, 3672 Mapleton Road between Shawnee Road and Lockport Road. 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
1: 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Maple City Road, patrols reporting, nuisance conscious alert, complaining of left-sided chest pain.

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Niagara County Guards 12-2 South Blackport. EMS call 4824 Sturbridge Lane between Waterford Place and Cambridge Drive for the 87-year-old female who fell with hip pain and is now unable to bear weight. Repeating, Niagara County Guards 12-2 South Blackport. EMS call 4824 the Sturbridge Lane between Waterford Place and Cambridge Drive using the front door for the 87-year-old female who fell with hip pain and is now unable to bear weight. ELF standard recommended, incident front of DMS, and their county fire control clear, 717.

0: Center County Fire Control to South Lockport, EMS call 4824 Sturbridge Lane between Waterford Place and Cambridge Drive for the 87-year-old female who fell with hip pain and is now unable to bear weight on the left. Repeating, Niagara County Fire Control to South Lockport, your second set of tones, 4824 Sturbridge Lane for the EMS call, using the front door for the 87-year-old female who fell with hip pain and is now unable to bear weight on the left side. PLS standard recommended, incidents on FDEMS, Niagara County Fire Control clear, 736.
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Center County Fire Control 2, City of Lockport, EMS call 6, Walnut Street, Apartment 3, for a 31-year-old female with chest pain, difficulty breathing, and nausea. Repeating, Center County Fire Control 2, City of Lockport, for the EMS call at 6, Walnut Street, Apartment 3, between Saxton Street and Cottage Street, for the 31-year-old female with chest pains, difficulty breathing, and nausea. 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Incidents on LSD TAC 1, Niagara County Fire Control clear, 821.

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Center County Fire Control to Youngstown. EMS call 505 North Hill Drive, between Cherry Street and Westwood Ave. For a 57-year-old female with an unwitnessed fall is vomiting. Repeating Center County Fire Control to Youngstown for the EMS call at 505 North Hill Drive between Cherry Street and Westwood. For an 87-year-old female who had an unwitnessed fall and is now vomiting, ALS standard recommended incidents on FDEMS. Center County Fire Control clear at 913.

Center County Fire Control, 2 County EMS, requested mutually for a Youngstown EMS call, 505 Northfield Drive, between Cherry Street and Westwood Ave, where the 87-year-old female with an unwitnessed fall and is now vomiting. Repeating, Niagara County Fire Control, 2 County EMS, you requested mutually for Youngstown EMS call, 505 Northfield Drive, between Cherry Street and Westwood Ave, where the 87-year-old female with an unwitnessed fall and is now vomiting. ELS standard recommended, incidents on FD EMS, Niagara County Fire Patrol clear, 921.

Mariner County Fire Control to the city of Lockport. EMS call at 37 Mill Street in the lower apartment between Van Buren Street and Clinton Street for the 66-year-old male was found on the floor. Very cold. He's checking for a pulse. Repeating, Mariner County Fire Control to city of Lockport. EMS call at 37 Mill Street in the lower apartment for the 66-year-old male on what is fall. Cold to the touch and not breathing. Hail is priority recommended. Incidents on LMT TAC 1, Mariner County Fire Control clear, 923.

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Miller County Fire Control to NT Engine 6, EMS call 163 East Ave, 163 East Ave between Oliver Street and Gilmore Ave. 67-year-old female who has fallen and been down for 4 days is conscious and alert. Repeating, Miller County Fire Control to NT Engine 6, EMS call 163 East Ave between Oliver Street and Gilmore Avenue for a 67-year-old female who has fallen and been down for 4 days and is now conscious and alert. 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Incidents on NTFD TAC 1, Niagara County Fire Control clear, 933.

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Clark County Fire Control to NT Truck 1. EMS call 794-794 Harding Avenue between Wayne Avenue and Nash Road for a 72-year-old female who fell in the bathtub. She struck her head and is now bleeding. Repeating Niagara County Fire Control to NT Truck 1 for the EMS call. 794 Harding Avenue between Wayne Ave and Nash Road for the 72-year-old female who fell in the bathtub and struck her head and is now bleeding. ALS priority recommended. Incidents on NTSD, TAC 1, Niagara County Fire Control clear, 1058.

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Niagara County Fire Control 2 Cambria for the EMS call 5316 Blackport Junction Road between Founder Settlement and Enterprise Drive for a 75-year-old female who had recent surgery and has a decreased level of consciousness today. 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

Sauk County Fire Control to City of Lockport. EMS call, cardiac arrest, 288 Willow Street in the gazebo, possible confirmation. 7-year-old male last seen last night. Repeating, Sauk County Fire Control to City of Lockport, cardiac arrest, 288 Willow Street between Cottage Street and South Transit in the gazebo for the 7-year-old male last seen last night. Possible confirmation only. 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Niagara County Fire Control clear. 1142.

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Dry Q Unit 1. We're clear of Memorial. 10-4, clear of Memorial, 11-56.

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Niagara County Fire Control clear 1207.

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Niagara County Fire Control clear, 1250.

Saturday, fire control to Middleport and Traytown. Your equipment's requested 2297 Carmen Road, 2297 Carmen between Townline and Rose. Had an electrical pulled off of the house from the pole. House is filling up with smoke. They were advised to evacuate. You'll be on FDCAT 1. Repeating to Middleport and Traytown, your equipment's requested. A possible residential fire, 2297 Carmen Road, 2297 Carmen between Townline and Rose. They had an electrical line pulled off of the house from the pole. The house is filling with smoke. They're advised to evacuate. You'll be on FDCAT 1. Fire control clear, 1304.

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Mayor Contact Control 2, Wendelville, EMS call. 4568 Killian Road, 4568 Killian Road between Ridgeview Drive and Bear Ridge Road for a 46-year-old male who took an unknown amount of medication. 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

Center County Fire Control, 2 City of Lockport, EMS call at 1 Locks Plaza. Going through the front door for a 7-year-old female who fell with unknown injuries. Repeating, Narra County Fire Control, 2 City of Lockport, EMS call at 1 Locks Plaza. Going through the front door for the 74-year-old female who fell with unknown injuries. DLS standard recommended. 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
0: Copy, 12R2, you're responding. We did get an update for patrol on location. All parties have evacuated. No smoke or fire.

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Coyote Fire Control to City of Lockport, EMS call 77 on Elizabeth Drive. Of Davidson Road for the 32-year-old female with facial numbness, dizziness. BLS Fire response recommended. Your incident LFD attack 1. Repeating to City of Lockport, EMS call 77 Elizabeth Drive between Davidson and Davidson for the 32-year-old female with facial numbness, dizziness. ALS priority response recommended. Your incident LFD TAC 1. Fire control clearance 1508.

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Official EMS calls Urban Park Towers, 77 on Main Street. Patients will be in the main lobby between Locust and Pine. 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You're going to find LFD check 1. 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For the 52-year-old female with abdominal pain, possible UTI, history of kidney disease, BLS standard response recommended. 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

An update from the site maintenance on site stated that they set it off by spray paint. They were going to attempt to reset the alarm. Your instant will be on NTFT Tech 1, 1st, 3rd, 16, 3.

Skagit Control to Lewiston 1 EMS, call 350 on South 2nd Street between Seneca and Tuscarora. 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
1: Sir, I'm responding to that problem.
0: Copy 709, you're responding 350 on South 2nd Street. 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

Saturday, 312 fuel pump at EMS called 6100 Court between Althea and Franklin. 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

161 on Allen Street, going to the upper apartment between Hill and Monroe. 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You're going to be at LSD attack 1. 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For the 55-year-old male ill party, unable to ambulate. ELS standard response recommended. You're going to be at LSD attack 1. Visual clear at 1845.

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1: 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Niagara Wheatfield, 2292 Thunder Settlement Road.

Survey Patrol 2 Wolfville in Rapids. Port of a motor vehicle accident 8722 on Bunker Hill Road between Dewarst and Ward Road. We're reporting one vehicle into the wood line. Unknown injuries. We have a FD TAC 1. Repeating to Wolfville in Rapids. Part of a motor vehicle accident 8722 on Bunker Hill Road between Dewarst and Ward Road. For a vehicle that went into the wood line, one female with unknown injuries. Caller stating that the occupant said she was diabetic. Unknown if it's going to be a diabetic emergency. Deal of freighters, response recommended, and it's been FT TAC 1, Fire Trooper 1856.

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For the 91-year-old male, possible stroke with slurred speech and dizziness, 30-minute onset. 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Here's man FD EMS. Repeating to Barker, EMS call 1881 on East Avenue between Coleman and High Street. For the 91-year-old male, possible stroke, slurred speech and dizziness, with a 30-minute onset. ALS radio response recommended. Here's the man FD EMS. 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

0: 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Your A-left reports to the scene of Barber's EMS call 1881 on East Avenue between Coleman and High. 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A-left radio response recommended incident SG EMS. 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
0: Yeah, 4.

Burkholz and Tri Community EMS at the Summit Park Court Motel, 2305 Niagara Falls Boulevard between Cuba and Niagara. Apartment number 6, 51-year-old male unable to ambulate, deal a standard FD EMS. Needing a Burkholz and Tri Community EMS call at the Summit Park Court Motel, 2305 Niagara Falls Boulevard between Cuba and Niagara. Apartment number 6 for a 51-year-old male unable to ambulate, deal a standard FD EMS, 2001 Niagara County Fair.